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Mine is the mountain up which you tread.

I'm no pushover lamb, no gentle provider. Pensions, retribution are my middle names. I can make a cadaver of your women, your firstborn, with a snap of a finger of salt and of flame.

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They will never know the greatness of your soul. Let them talk. Those who will never understand the difference between the S of stupidity and the S of sense.

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If you happen to be rich and alone and you need a companion, you can ring ting-a-ling for the mate. If you happen to be rich and you buy

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1: She works in bank and she works in store. And she don't go that old stuff anymore. 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
1: When me like fall, they do fall in the Isle of Ray.
0: It's there you'll see confectioners with sugar sticks and dainties, the lozenges, the oranges, the lemonade and raisins, gingerbread and spices to accommodate the ladies. A big club in for threepence to be sung.

So you'll see the chunky sander mounted on so stately. The pink, the blues, the orange, the green, the emblem of our nation. And the bell was rung for starting, all the horses seemed impatient. They felt they never stood ground.